0: Jesus. Go ahead.
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Ionia Central to PMS and developing fire priority 2 at 1310 Kenwood Ave, apartment 1, for a 65-year-old female deceased. She has a DNR. Family stated she stopped breathing recently. We are getting PD en route. They are not in the city. Central's clear, 2007.

0: 6.
1: Is it calling? It's 6436. You are extremely broken.
2: Go again.
0: Okay. 6478 from 36. Go ahead, 36.
3: He's just appearing now at the end.
0: Good.
3: He's been located. You can disregard. I appreciate help.
0: No problem. Break Central 627.
1: Go ahead.
0: And take now service.
1: 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And you're scared, break 622 from Central.
0: Go ahead.
1: Can you text dispatch?
0: Okay, fine.
1: Mm-hmm.
0: 3420 from Central. Can you copy a call with an assist to 622? Go ahead. Be 1310 Kenwood Avenue, 1310 Kenwood Avenue, cross of Jacqueline. Apartment 1, the 65-year-old female, I believe it's going to be an obvious death. Can you guys sit on that until 622 is available in the city?

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0: Clear.
2: Central 346, got the plate.
0: 346, go ahead.
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0: second spec in a 2007 Chrysler Town & Country, registered to Harry J. Burris and Kristen Burris out of 3522 State, George, Iowa.
1: Copy, thank you.
0: Welcome to the kitchen.
2: You can meet them at Morris and Okemos Road. Morris and Okemos Road. Take the two track back until it splits. Take the red gate for a 30-year-old male. He was kayaking and was overdue, was just located. They would like you to check him off. That's clear. 2015.

0: fire defense shelter 409 unit. We have reports of children with a gun in front of the Ionia movie theater, 205 West Main Street, Crossing Kid Street, and Depot Street, heading towards Gilroy, approximately 5 of them.
1: 23 is clear. 26 is clear.
2: 19's out with a group of them. Pat Gilroy, it's probably them. Got a blue sweatshirt, white sweatshirt, a black sweatshirt. White males.
0: Clear, 20, 23.

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0: Portland EMS is attempting to locate you guys. They said they're near the Red Gate.
1: They'll see a tree down at the road that they need to turn down where I'm at. Not blocking the road partially.
0: Clear.
2: Central
0: 346. 346,
2: go ahead. I'll be clear of it. Can you show me unavailable? I've got to try to make it back to the office. The chief is tired.

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1: Who's your caller?
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1: I'm clear. Who is your caller?
0: I'm Ashley Bruno.

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1: Building 26, go ahead.
0: Can you start an ME and the VA this location?
1: VA is on the way. We will start MEI.
0: Thank you.
1: You're welcome. 12 ME, 20 minutes.

0: Central 23.
1: 23, go ahead.
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1: Negative.
0: Copy. Sounds like we got one more mail to talk about, like, with possibly a weapon of some sort, maybe BB gun. Blue hoodie and, that's all we got right now, blue hoodie on a bike.
1: Blue hoodie took off on a bike, possibly with a weapon, heading towards schoolboy in 66.
0: Hey, bro.
1: Clear 2030.
2: The 49 is looking for some assistance. It sounds like I've got some air left in this tire. I should be able to make it there.
1: Affirm.
2: Okay, so if I'm close at all, chance it was 25 PSI. We'll see how it goes.
1: Okay, 2031. Thirty-four six from Central.
0: 346,
2: go ahead, 23.
0: Our fourth person is going to be a possible Nathan Shattuck, blue sweatshirt. I believe he's probably heading back to that residence, off a schoolboy. Are you guys heading that suicidal that I assisted you on?
2: Copy, I'll start heading that direction.
1: Disregard, he told you everything I was going to.
2: I copy, you guys are on it.
1: 23-2.
3: Sitting on a 48-year-old male, sick person. Breathing problems. Chest discomfort. Such as clear, 2032.
0: Central from building 26.
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0: You could show 26 saying I'm seeing as 1310 and squad 3 will be en route to 107.

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2: Go ahead.
1: Do you just want to go check residence with me or with your plan? I'm in the area looking right now. So far, you know.
2: I'm out with Dad right now. He's done it, like, your kid hasn't made it home yet. And he's calling from right now.
1: I'll be out with you in about 2 seconds.
3: Yeah. Central, 4919 for Tom.
0: 4919, go ahead.
3: Last of Manning, M-A-N-N-I-N-G. First of Alex, middle Jacob. 10-23-06, break from.
0: Go ahead.
3: Last of Manning, first of Jaden, middle Tyler, same date of birth, 10-23-06.
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2: Out of Harrison Street. Rank 4, Jaden.
3: Good.
2: He is also clear. No SOS on him.
0: Clear.
2: 2036.
3: Remove those warrants and remove that vehicle as stolen, please.
2: Okay, sir.

0: Last of Manning, M-A-N-N-I-N-G. First of Michael, middle of Leroy. White male, 3/16/2006.
1: Stand by.
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0: building unit on Kenwood Avenue.
1: Right. 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He's going to meet him down there. He advised that he does have a BB gun, and he is on his bike. However, he's unsure where his BB gun is. Right.
0: Give me the ATM.
2: 10-4, if you can advise county, they're there. We have cleared the scene.
0: Clear. Central. Claire, you're here. Also, trying to let you know that MEI has an hour and 15 minutes here.
1: Claire.
0: 2:42.

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0: We're going to be Jordan Lake Ave, First Street, behind Charles Boy David Zebra 58 Soviet Colorado plate. It's going to be a Hyundai Accent, Burgundy, Colorado.
1: 2049.

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0: Central, 395, copy a plate. Charles Boyd David Zebra 58, send you a Colorado plate.
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0: I'm clear. Central 6436.
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0: can't be a file out of Colorado.
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0: First of Brian, common spelling, middle of Scott, common spelling, last of Roth, R. Robert, O. Ocean, T. Tom, H. Henry. Date of birth is going to be 7/31/1959. 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
0: Myself, 23. We'll be on a 543 Harris, or, yeah, Harrison, follow up, most of.
1: Clear, would you like checks?
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0: 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It's your turn.
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0: 86.

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0: You guys received a call back from the main caller, Ashley, and she is looking to have contact as soon as possible. She is still inside the theater, and she is afraid to exit.
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0: 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Aiden Brown and one of the Whitfield boys is walking towards you guys. I'm headed back to the house with Carson. He's going to retrieve the gun for me.
1: Sound clear. 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
1: 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Six 4 3 6 from Central.
0: Right.
1: You give us TX.
0: Paper.
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1: Hey, from.
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1: Go ahead.
0: Be making contact with Kalia Bray. Address in question is the 145 Tingley Road. TX is in regard to a civil dispute. I have that when you're ready.
1: Good.
0: 616-360-4005.
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0: 641 Union Street, Crossville, Ohio, and Fargo. I'll be making contact with Scott Spencer. He's advising his ex, a Jennifer McQueen, came to his residence, retrieved their child. He's

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1: 26.
0: 641 Union Street, Crowville, Lytle, and Fargo. I'll be making contact with Scott Spencer. He's advising his ex, a Jennifer McQueen, came to his residence, retrieved their child. He's supposed to have the child until Tuesday. She did mention that the kids were in danger and that she needed his help. He would like to speak with you about it. Also, I have 1017 information for the caller.
1: I'm clear, Fred.
0: Condition and state pickup only, offense is liquor. Other than that, he's clear.
1: Clear.
0: The female's also clear and valid.

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1: Go ahead.
0: Wexford County has a Brian Lee Kelly that will be time served in the morning, showing one out of your department, statewide pickup. Wondering if you'd like to pick up in the morning.
1: What's the bond on that?
0: No bond.
1: No, I'll give you a TX.

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0: Wexford advised that they could do 24 hours at most.
1: Staffing for tomorrow, I think we're pretty slim tomorrow also.

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1: Go ahead.
0: Comes back on a 2020 Jeep Compass registered to AJ France out of Harriman, Utah. 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I've used enough. 2122.

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1: Clear, can you grab your call?
0: Right.
1: You can head out to the area of North State Road and Hazmer Road, making contact with a check out. 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
0: Sounds as though they're going to be contacting AAA themselves.
1: Okay. Great, thanks.
0: You're welcome.
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0: to Ronald Fire have a PDA, vehicles leaking fluid, on State Road between Haysmer and Hubble. State Road between Haysmer and Hubble for a Dodge Caravan Cartier. It is leaking radiator fluid, central clear, 2209. Can you go again with that traffic?
1: I'm on scene.
0: Clear 2209. Between Haysmer and Hubble. North State, between Haysmer and Hubble. Be looking for a dark gray caravan. Is leaking radiator fluid, central clear, 2210.

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0: From officer on scene, we can disregard this card here. Just leave my heater fluid. 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
1: I'm clear. Ionia County Central Dispatch to Ronald Fire, per PD on scene at 66 in Hazmer. You can disregard. It is just radiator fluid, central clear, 2218.

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0: 6 that comes back on a 2016 Ford LGT conventional registered to Sydney Jean Everly out of Clinton Trail in Clarksville. Expires 7/19 of 26. Yeah, DCS.
1: Mike, happy, thank you.
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1: Sky NG, that's out here, complaining of arm.
0: Ava. Dispatch to Life EMS 4A, emergency medical, North State Road and Hazmer Road, North State Road and Hazmer, east side of State Road, 4A, subject from a cardiac accident, complaining of arm, leg, and back pain. PD requested you come to clear 2220.

0: 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The subject from the car dealer you responded to is complaining of leg, arm, and back pain. 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
0: Wife has advised one of our units on scene that we won't be needed. 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Thank you.
1: Hey, firm. When you're going to settle the dispatch to Ronald Fire, you can disregard the guard here at 66 and Hayburn. Again, you can disregard Central Clear 2236.

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1: Okay, let's try, put an H in front of that number, and then 85, Adam, Mary, Edward, 8.

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1: Good.
0: Just a showing clear final valid out of 116 West Washington Street in Belding. Mm-hmm. Still no return on that plate.
1: Clear.
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1: Chelsea and Clyde.
0: 6478, can you copy a noise complaint? Kennedy 5300 Washington Street in Orleans Township, cross of Pearl Street. It's going to be an anonymous caller advising this address has loud bass going on. They'd like it to quiet down.
2: Sounds from Triangle. Can you go with that license plate on the vehicle?
0: That's 8 Adam Mary Edward 8.
2: Central point, it's going to be 8-5 Adam Mary Edward 8. 8-5 Adam Mary Edward 8.
0: Clear.

0: 20, did you guys need that return or just added?
1: Can you go with it?
0: Comes back on a 2012 Fiat 500 registered to Marco Olivia. He's out of that same address. Expires 10/8/26. Give you a guess.
1: Clear.
0: 2250.

0: Union County Central Dispatch to available 49 units for an unknown domestic at 125 Lafayette Street, 125 Lafayette, cross of Union Street in Davis Court. Caller states that there are tenants outside screening. Unsure if this is physical yet. Can this respond?
1: 423 is clear.
0: Turn to 24.

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1: Go ahead.
0: Melissa Campbell, first to Angel, Middle Murray, 2898. Central 4990 for a file, Larry.
1: Is it going to be Lou Esker?
0: Very firm.
1: Both the male and the female are clear file valid.
0: Perfect.

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0: Leone County Central Dispatch to a burning orange fire in Life EMS. Be good at responder to 2157 Westover Drive, 2157 Westover Drive. Crosses are Rhymer and Halliday Drive. Be responding on a 70-year-old male. Fall. Central Spear, 2310.
1: 2310.

0: since it was attached to a Berlin Orange Fire. These numbers on 2157 West Overdrive, 2157 West Overdrive, Casa Alvarado and Holiday Drive. You're responding on a 70-year-old male fall with a head injury. Central Clear, 2311.
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1: 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Expiration is 8826 AIDS.
0: 10-4, thanks.
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0: 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I'll be clear, Les.
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2: 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What is your further purpose?
1: 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What was the reason?
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0: It's going to be 2157 Westover Drive, cross of Reimer and Holiday Drive. They're there for a 70-year-old male fall, possible head injury. They're advising he's combative. They would like your assistance.
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Available 49 unit, copy area check. My partner's taken a 911 call. It was for his plotting in front of 475 Harder Street. Now it's over by 633 West Lincoln Avenue. If you could just check the area. Sounds like a Spanish-speaking female. And we're not getting much out of her. Phone belongs to a Brisa Bazare. My partner said she believes it sounds like she's in a vehicle.

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It's going to be 0 Clean Lincoln X-Ray 75.

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1: 19, go ahead.
0: I believe the vehicle is going to be a red 2003 Ford Expedition. Registration is 0, Queen Sam Lincoln 06.
1: Claire, do you still have her on TXL?
0: AFRM.
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1: 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Lincoln and Harder.
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0: 49 units from Central Ever Priority 1 Medical, 751 Valley View Drive, 751 Valley View, apartment 205, cross of North State Road, be responding on a 75-year-old female sick person with abnormal breathing. 49 units, you are clear.
1: 29.

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0: Any time such dispatch to available 49 units and life EMS or a priority one medical at 420 Beersford, 420 Beersford, call for package 3 on West Lincoln Avenue, go to 56-year-old male, a full heart attack, chest discomfort and pain, difficulty breathing, clear, 1-5. 19's
1: clear. I'll be en route.
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0: Heading out to 444 Ionia Street, 444 Ionia, cross of West Summit Street, North Garden Street. Caller states that the vehicle at that location had their flashers on and the alarm was going off for about an hour. It is stopped now, but he's under check time.
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0: 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Have a good day.
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1: You can check the area of Alderman and Sabin Palisades, the warehouse where the Gus Macker items are stored. Had a door open and that there was a male walking in the area. Male had a yellow hoodie and black pants. Said that when the subject saw the caller, he jumped behind the dumpster. We'll break it just then. Please,

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0: 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I'll be clear of it.
1: 324.

Iron County Central Dispatch to County Line Unit 301 in the area of East Con 96 from marker 65 for a duck led Chevy truck, possibly a temporary tag. Caller states they are in and out of the lane. They also hit T-cones in the area and are in the gravel. Central Spirit, 326.

0: Caldwell, currently passing the 67 exit. The truck is currently driving in the gravel, varying speeds. I do have the follower on the line.
1: Your status?
2: No, I'm 10-4.
1: 328.

Hey, the Tony Central Dispatch update on previous BOL. We have the caller back on the line stating that the vehicle is now bouncing between lanes near exit 76. He was driving down the center of the road as well and bouncing off the wall into guard wires. I'm just clear through 36.

0: from 3426.
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0: We're behind that POL. Just past P, still eastbound.
1: Clear. Clinton County does have one at the county line.

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0: 346 from Central. Can you copy a warrant confirmation?
1: Good.
0: Muskegon County Jail has a Richard Dewey Hill lodged on your warrant. They would like to know if you'd like a hold place. He's showing a criminal bench, FTA, 785 cashier surety, 10% accepted with a 50-mile pickup.
1: He's just lodged on ours?
0: That's what the message says.
1: Well, I'm going to have to advise and release on that.
0: I'm clear.

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0: Good morning. I'm going to be in service and 622 will be up.
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0: Good morning, I'll be out of service.
1: You have a good day, 613.

0: 6463, can you cut vehicle?
1: Good.
0: It's going to be the corner of 66 and Riverside. 66 and Riverside Drive, southeast corner. Have a report of a male dressed in all black sitting on the corner with his head down and his feet into M66. Caller just thought it was on.
1: I'm assuming it's Nick Rivers.
0: I'm clear.
1: You're correct. It's him. 3-4 from 5 on the way back to office. He was impeding traffic. No, I'm clear.

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0: Just want to update you. We're getting multiple calls on him now.
1: I'm clear.

Specialized PMS 33 in the city of Ionia, 341 East Main Street, 341 East Main Street, cross of Jefferson and Jackson, 63-year-old female, sick person, vomiting blood, central clear, 634.

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1: 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Priority 3341 East Main, crossing Jefferson and Jackson, 63-year-old female, blood pressure issues, vomiting, 638.

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0: Officer safety, positive CMS. Mental order times 5. Be on that clear file.
1: Alright, thank you.
0: You're welcome, 640. Good morning, go ahead.

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0: Officer safety, positive CMS. Mental order times 5. Be on that clear file.
1: Alright, thank you.
0: You're welcome, 640. Good morning, go ahead.
2: Good morning, I'm just passing my way through to Lansing, but I'll be out with 7-4.
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0: 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I'm clear. Backing out to Lansing. Have a good day.
1: Thanks, sir. 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
1: Okay.
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to Odessa Township in my quarry, Priority 3 at Cargill, 3100 Bonanza Road, 3100 Bonanza between 4th Avenue and Jordan Lake Avenue. 53-year-old female that had passed out. She is conscious. Central's clear at 655.

That's a township fire. 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
0: Here, I'll come 657. Your civil standby, the female is a clear file. The male, Joshua Webster Brown, born 89, is showing a probation order at a Capitol for assault.
2: Good morning. How can I serve the school?
0: Clear 658. Cargill between 4th and Jordan Lake. 53-year-old female, head passed out, is conscious now at 658 East Front Door.
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0: 628 status.
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0: 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I'm Claire 710.

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0: I have a caller for the civil standby on TX. She's about to pull in. Do you have an ET?
2: I'll be there in a couple minutes then.
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0: 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Can you copy a call?
1: Good.
0: Westbound 96 between the Portland rest area and exit 77. Again, westbound between the rest area and the 77 exit. Callers are reporting that it appears someone dropped a whole bunch of steel on the roadway. It's blocking both lanes. Traffic is at almost a full stop, according to my caller. We have contact with the road department, and they're on the way. If you could head out to maybe assist the traffic.
1: Yeah, we'll do.
0: Thanks, sir. 807. 807-

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1: 7204 East Green River. I have a lot number for you here in a second. We think it's 325. Caller doesn't know. He does live there, though. Reggie Crawford and his girlfriend, Jemiah Kimbrough, had a domestic this morning. She did hit him. They are separated at this time. No drugs, alcohol. There are weapons. One firearm is in a vehicle. One's in the house. No mention of them.
0: Clear. They still at the residence again.
1: Affirmative, it's calmed down. He's locked in the bathroom. He advises that she's pregnant, emotional, wants food, and something about another female.
0: Clear.
1: 827.

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1: It's going to be eastbound to 79, David, Tom Paul, 7858, White, Grand Central Country.
2: Here, clear of the debris in the road.

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0: Got me a stop on Knox at 10th Street, Edward Sam, Queens, 6726. 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
0: If you could call Preston Gilliland, resides at 2331 Edna Street off of Torrance Drive, 517-213-8890, phone harassment.
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0: 6-4, 7-4.
2: Were you able to run, Reggie?
0: Affirmative, both parties are clear, file.
2: Clear, can you copy the ops? I see one out of Nova, I believe.
0: Can you try that again? You're unreadable.
2: Can you copy his ops? I see that he has one out of Nova, for example, bench for FDA.

0: clear on, I apologize, I apparently missed that one, 1017.
1: Good.
0: The civil bench, it is out of Novi PD, civil infraction local ordinance, original, like disobeying a traffic signal, bond is $290, pickup within the city limits of Novi only.
1: No clear. I'm probably going to pick up the

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1: 467, go ahead.
0: On the 10, 28, Adam Lincoln, Robert 2, break for the second plate.
1: Okay, your radio's cutting out, Kent, and what was your cross? Then I need the plate again.
0: Virginia, plate, Poppin, P-O-P-N-N, Paul Ocean, Paul, Nora, Nora.
1: I'm clear, go to the second plate.
0: Stand by, please.

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1: 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I'm clear. 9-17.
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0: The owner of the rental property is called as well from out of state and would like a phone call at some point in reference to this.
1: Okay.
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0: 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He wants to pass on some info about a road closure that's going to occur next Monday. 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
1: 6498, go ahead.
0: The westbound ramp off at 67 with Texas truck plate King 214047 on a white box truck.
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1: That's 20 out there. 20's good.
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1: Go ahead. 474.
0: They're separated. We'll be clear of this. Break.
1: Go ahead.
0: We're going to be headed to the courthouse in Ionia for follow-up with an investigation.
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2: Go ahead.
1: Happy to be a well westbound on Grand River from 96.
2: Go to it.
1: You might have a truck all over the road, almost hit someone out on westbound Grand River from 96. It's a tan Chevy pickup. They're stopped at Bridge Street now. Caller is behind it in a white Chevy pickup truck. They're still going westbound.
3: I'm clear. I'll be in route.
1: Clear, break 3417 status.
4: I'm secure.
1: Please clear, break 467.
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1: There's no plate on the vehicle.
3: 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Can you keep your caller on the line for me?
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1: push up. 1031. To Rail and Arch Fire Department. Respond for a woods fire. Portland Road and Kelsey Highway. Portland Road and Kelsey Highway. Northeast of the intersection. Section of 100 feet by 100 feet. Central clear at 1032. Details for Portland Ridge Fire Department. If you respond for a woods fire, Portland Road and Kelsey Highway. Portland Road, Kelsey Highway, northeast of the intersection. Have an area woods about 100 feet by 100 feet that are on fire. Surrounded by a hayfield. Hayfield. Caller does not see any structures in the area, such as their second tone at 1032.
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1: I'm going to be out at 200 South Bridge Street, parking corner, and follow up, no checks needed.
0: Okay.
2: Where are they at?
0: By the ball fields up the hill.
3: Tree them.
0: No, he's in front of St. Pat's. Stuck at the light.
2: I'm clear. I'm Kent, Grand River.
0: Claire, I guess the suspect vehicle made it through the lights, but the caller didn't.
2: I'm clear. I'll try and catch up with him. I just got to dinner, so.
0: No, okay. They're probably headed out of town by now, by Tri County.
2: I'm clear. Can a 6434 unit give me permission to continue?
0: Yeah, 3425.
1: 67 from 74, you have my permission.
2: Seven's clear, direct.
0: Six, 498.
4: You want to pass through that DOL as well on eastbound Grand River, coming up to Sunfield.
0: I'm clear, 735.
5: 20. 49 to back in. Back in to 35.

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1: I'm clear. Number 17,
2: Santa. I'm secure, you can suspend.
1: Clear, suspending.

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1: 46-7.
2: Looks like I have it here at lot 391, unoccupied.
1: I'm clear. Are you attempting to make contact?
3: Hey, from all attempt contact.
1: I'm clear, we're showing you on a lot 391 at 1037. Are you clear, Dirk?
0: Hey, Graham.
1: Thank you, 1038.

0: 16.
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0: 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I'll take some checks, please.
1: I'm seeing my checks at 10:41.

0: Hill, 6498. Do you copy on Michigan South out?
1: 6498, go ahead with that.
0: Nora, 630-066-385-754 should be referred to Amber Norris.
1: Okay, see you next.

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0: She shows a criminal bench for civil infraction out of our sheriff's office. The bond of $151. Beyond that, she shows a valid out 2027 out of Lowell.
1: Clear, thank you.
0: You're welcome, 1044.
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0: I'm clear with no further at 1045.

0: Wheel. I mean, Grand River in front of the wagon wheel. Two vehicle accidents. One person with a head injury. Units to respond.
1: 16's Nick and Plate and Antonio.
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5: PI Grand River in front of the wagon wheel. Grand River in front of the wagon wheel for a two car, one patient with head injury. Central clear 1047.
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0: 6492. I'm out at the westbound scale. They'll head to their TI as well.
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2: Just a rear female driver, the one male who's complaining of head, chest, and arm pain. The passenger of the other vehicle's got a decent laceration on his forehead.
1: Okay, clear, thank you.
3: 7 to 9-8. Do you need more hands there?
2: No, we'll be all set. EMS just rolled off.
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0: Yeah, the Edward Charles Queen 9301.
1: I'm clear, thank you.
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0: I'm clear. 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
2: We're going to be on scene, two vehicles both upright. We're going to be the eastbound lane and blocking that off.
0: Arrival. Two blocking, eastbound lane blocked off. Check it, two upright. 11 over.

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1: On West State Street, between Seltzer, Lumber, McDonald's, across the water, and Orchard. I reported a subject mowing their clippings into the road.
0: I'm clear.
1: 11:09.

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1: 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I'll be out at the westbound scales.
0: Okay, Claire. Thank you. 1110.

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0: 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We should have it on file.
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1: No, thank you.
0: You're welcome.

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0: What's your ETA back to the county? Okay, I'm clear. Thank you.

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0: 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Are you able to copy a call?
1: What?
0: This call is actually in Boston Township, but the school there needs contact as soon as possible from an officer, Mike Petrell. His TX is in the CFS. They have a student with medical needs that needs to be sent home and hopefully seen by a doctor, but they have some serious safety concerns. Thank you, 1159. 4267 status.
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for a light brown GMC extended cab pickup. John Lincoln Mary 1 caller is anonymous, advising the driver is purposely revving their engine and has made it louder to cause issues. Touch clear till 45.

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0: principal of Saranac High School at 642-1100. It's going to be in reference to 5622 West Blue Water Highway. Concerns over a student incidents that occurred at the residence over the weekend. He'll fill you in. Thank you. 64987.
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1: Go ahead.
0: Fine, he's 1695 East Grand River crossing American Way. In the parking lot. He's going to be looking for a Chevy Equinox blue in color. Nicole Camaro on the line advising that her relative's being belligerent. They're on a road trip and somehow she got some alcohol and she's getting her issues.
1: I'm clear.
0: 1305.

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1: Negative, she didn't even know her last name.
0: Interesting. You can show me how.
1: Here, I'm staying at 13-10.

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1: 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It's registered to Justin Camargo out of Shelby. Valid 327.
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0: West of Hannaford, H-A-N-N-A-F-O-R-D, First of Dawn, D-A-W-N, Middle of Marie, M-A-R-I-E, she's a white female, 210-59.
1: I'm clear, stand by.

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1: Auto that.
0: The female is showing an officer safety caution from Lee. She also has a positive CMS response. Discharge sentence to jail only 2002 original controlled substance. She's showing multiple 10-9s when you're ready to copy.
1: I guess you don't have to read them all to me, see if any of them are in pickup range. And most of them out of Detroit, it sounds like.
0: That's correct. Also, so she's showing an adult probation order as well. Original charge, simple assault. That's out of Roseville, 39th District. As far as the warrant, she is showing one out of Wayne County. It looks like it's a civil for failure to appear, FOC warrant, statewide pickup, a cash only mod of $15,688, arrears over $62,000. I will definitely get that one confirmed.
1: I'm clear. Apparently, sounds like maybe you over in the Holland area checked on it last night and they didn't wander on them, but they work on it.
0: Oh, we're a little closer. We'll see what we can do. 30-414.
2: Go ahead.
0: When you're ready, we have a PA pending for you.
2: Clear. You can go ahead and cancel Mr. Kelly's warrant. He's been lodged. I'm clear. Go ahead with the PDA.
0: Nash and Grand River in front of Prairie Farm. No records needed. Blue truck, Grady. Okay.
2: Clear and route.
0: Thank you. 46-7 from Central.
3: Good, well.
0: I guess before I send this off, any possibility that you would make a meet with him?
1: Did you say Wayne County?
0: That's affirmative.
1: Yeah, I could probably go 50 or 60 miles. 50.
0: I'm clear, 1324.
1: Central, probably like just east of Lansing somewhere.
0: I'm clear, I'll let you know.

0: 287.
1: I'm secure.
0: 1325.

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1: Good.
0: Advisor relief.
1: I'm clear. That's true for all of them?
0: But that's the only one that I checked on. That was the only one that was a statewide pickup. The next farthest one is a 100-mile pickup. The rest are less than that.
1: And that's in Detroit as well.
0: Hey, firm.
1: Thank you.
0: You're welcome, 1327.

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1: 1339.

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1: Go ahead.
0: Margaret Hudson, 616-545-0238. I'll reference the ongoing issue she has with the manager there.
1: I'm clear.
0: 1344.

0: Margaret Hudson, 616-545-0238. I'll reference the ongoing issue she has with the manager there.
1: I'm clear.
0: 1344.

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2: 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American Heritage.
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0: is a Katie Jill Leonard turning herself in your lobby. Could you arrest her?
1: Sure thing. Can you make a CFS and print your file material, please?
0: I'm doing it right now.
1: Thank you.
2: Central, 3414.
0: 3414.
2: You can show me out. No checks.
0: 1348.

0: Central 467.
1: Go ahead.
0: Did I give you ND?
1: Negative.
0: 255-17.2 when I'm home here.
1: Arrival at 1352.

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1: I'm secure.
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1: Good.
0: I'll be clear of the TX with Margaret.
1: Denver.

0: Central.
1: Keep going.
0: When you're clear, I have one pending for you.
1: Negative. What do you have?
0: Tom's Food Center made contact with Dave, reference an employee that's embezzling.
1: I'm clear. We were still in holding. They have just finished dealing with her and the whole car's overdrawn.
0: I'm clear.

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1: Dispatch.
0: Clear, can you copy a call?
1: Rod.
0: Bennett in 66. Can report of a white SUV with a male in the driver's seat just sitting there. Caller's off beat, he should be checked on.
1: Perfect.
0: 1406.

0: for 16 from Central.
1: Good.
0: The owner of those metal construction thingies from this morning's on the line. Do you know where those went?
1: They were westbound just east of the 77 exit. Whatever ones were in the roadway, I pushed onto the ditch or into the median.
0: Okay, because the road department said they went out there to get them and they couldn't find them.
1: Yeah, they might be, they're in the grass, so the tall grass might be blocking them.
0: Okay, Claire.

0: 10, Kilo 34, 25. I'll be clear last.
1: 14, 21.
0: When you're ready for the next.
2: What?
0: We have Boxer Storage on the east side of the road, 3006 North State, 3006 North State. Russell Hall and Harvey are making contact with a Sherry Hopkins. By the way, there are several items missing from our unit. 1422.

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1: 4267.
0: Do you have anything else, Holdy?
1: A law enforcement notification from CPS.
0: I'm clear. I'm going to head back to the station for a bit. I'll sort out where I'm going next.
1: I'm clear. I'm sorry. It sounds like we also have an embezzlement complaint at Tom's.
0: I'm clear. I was aware of that one.
1: Okay, clear.

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1: 3414.
0: Back in.
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1: 46.7.
0: What was the time of call for Wendy's? I'm not seeing a seat yet. Call for service on my end.
1: Yeah, I'm sorry. I just cleared you from it. It was 13.03.
0: Okay, thank you.
1: You're up on 14.32.

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1: Go ahead.
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0: Are you able to take a car versus semi accident on the freeway?
1: Other car commercial at all?
0: Not that I'm aware of. I wasn't sure where that line was drawn for your department. Are you not able to take them?
1: Yeah, I'm only able to take access, but they're all commercial. I can start that way if you don't have anything else available.
0: I'm clear. Break 3416 from Central.
2: Good.
0: I guess if you want to start that way, 6498, why don't you start that way as well? It's going to be eastbound 96, west of the Saranac Breast area. Again, eastbound west of the Saranac Breast area.
3: You're not going to
0: actually, 60, you can disregard. 3414, this should be your area, right? From Central.
1: Go ahead.
0: Okay, if you could respond east on 96, it's going to be about the 61 or 62 mile marker. It's for a car versus semi. Sounds like the driver of the semi threatened to shoot the other driver. However, he did not brandish a weapon at any point.
1: No, I'm clear.
0: Clear, break. 6498, were you clear on that?
1: I'm clear. Do you have enough car on the semi driver verify to get a CPL or no?
0: Negative. We don't have any information on the semi driver yet.
1: Clear.
0: Secure at 1457. Central dispatch to countywide units for VOL last seen leaving 140 East Garden Street in Muir, possibly heading to Bellevue Drive. You could be well for a blue Buick car, unknown model or plate. Should be driven by Haley Clark, born in 2000, driving on an expired state ID. Central's clear. No additional at 1457.
1: I'm secure.
0: Great. 1458.

0: semi-driver still eastbound, the 6-5, was trying to find a place for him to pull over. Is the way station too far?
1: Hey, Grim, I'll continue, but if we can get someone else out there.
0: I'm clear. I'll see if I can get him to pull over at the way station. He's pretty worked up.
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0: Go ahead.
2: If he's eastbound, the next safe spot for him to pull over is going to be the Portland Road exit. He won't be able to get into the way station with the construction.
0: I'm clear. 14 clear.
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4: I'm clear.
3: Clear, thank you. At 6498, we walked on each other. Go ahead for 3414.
2: 3414 from 6498. Do I need to go meet the truck driver?
1: Nine eight from 14. Can you go ahead?
2: Do you want me to go meet the truck driver and get his information for you?
1: Hey, from police.
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0: No, I'm clear on cell 3503.
1: Good.
0: Old age is catching up. What car are you in?
1: Car 72.
0: 72, got it.
2: 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Responding priority 1 for a 64-year-old female chest pain. She does have COPD as well, but no difficulty breathing currently. Physician is with her right now. Subject clear, second tone at 1503.

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0: You can show me out with the Ram copy plate.
1: Go ahead, and I did run both of them. They're both clear.
0: Clear, thank you. Edward George Frank, 644, white in color.
1: I'm clear, I'll edit. Central Dispatch, countywide in Portland units, be well. I have seen exiting from westbound 96 at exit 77, maroon 2016 Chevy Malibu, four-door, Michigan plate, David Victor Robert, 4157, was driving reckless and swerving. Central Square, no additional at 1507.

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0: You can show me out. I won't need checks here.
1: You're out.
0: No checks, 1512.

0: Central 64 and then 8. You copy a couple plates for me?
1: 6498, go ahead with the first one.
0: Edward 4332 52.

0: of me now, lean, on a 2015 Mack trailer. 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No expiration date on that. Go ahead with the next.
1: Robert Charles, 13618.
0: For 98, that's going to be Nelling. 2018 Freightliner, Cascadia 126 tractor, Utica Trucking Company, Oak Park, expiration 3/27.
1: Clear, I got a file by ops for the notes as well.
0: Good.
1: Paul, 452-402-00067 should be for Jeremiah. Pulling.
0: Stand by.
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1: I'm the ramp to eastbound 96 from Poland Road.
2: I'm clear. I'm in route to you. It's just going to be a few minutes on that to 62.
0: Sure. 6498. Can I get you to repeat that? Ops is coming back here.
1: Paul, 452-402-005-067.
0: Stand by.

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1: 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You have additional for you here in a second.

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0: Subject is showing a officer safety caution hit and lean. Valid chauffeur endorsements T, double trailer, CDL group A.
1: Okay.
0: Out of Bellevue.
1: Thank you.
0: You're welcome.

0: 2366 Bill Dine between Sam Rule and Bellamy make contact with David Hackward, reference his 13-year-old son who's on tether, Noah Williams. He's a runaway. He's been gone since Friday.
1: Answer.
0: 1521.
2: 6498 from 14.
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2: What color is this trailer?
3: Purple.
2: I'm clear that matches the paint trade on the pickup trucks near. Just FYI.
3: Clear.

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1: Good.
2: If you could respond to Menards for a reckless driving complaint, was called in at 66 and Tunnel. Suspect vehicle turned off toward Meyer, however the caller continued to Menards and stopped in their lot. Be looking for Logan Drake in a black Chevy Equinox, so that he was being chased by a Taylor Deal, a 20-year-old male in a white pickup truck with an orange work light on top. Apparently Taylor is known to carry firearms and threatened to pull a gun out at one point when he was leaning out of his window.
0: Thank you, 1542.

0: 3414 for a warrant confirmation.
1: Go ahead.
0: Eaton County is out with a Angela Diane Briggs. Your department has a valid civil for contempt of court. Pickup is 25 miles. Bond is 6,069 PR. Wondering if you want her. She's healthy and sober.
1: Is that in range or out of range?

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1: Go on.
0: Check the area, CGO, clear.
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0: Good.
1: From Ionia to Charlotte is 42 miles. It's a 25-mile pickup.
0: Clear. See if they're willing to PR her, otherwise advise no leave.
1: I'm clear. Central 39-1. 39-1. Can you copy a file, please? Go ahead. Last of Cook, C-O-O-K, first of Dustin, D-U-S-T-I-N, middle of Christopher, C-H-R-I-S-T-O-P-H-E-R, Dustin Christopher Cook, he's a white male, DOV is 10-9-81, 10-9-81.

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1: What?
0: The subject has a clear file. He's valid cycle out of Hastings.
1: Copy, thank you.
0: You're welcome.
2: Control
0: Delta
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0: 14, we're getting slammed. Go ahead.
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1: Good.
0: I have a caller back on TX stating that the people won't let her leave Menards. They're driving around the parking lot yelling and knowing to carry weapons.
1: Okay.
0: Check that. 6463 from Central.
1: Good.
0: Are you able to take the retail theft in progress at Walmart?
1: Affirmative, yeah.
0: Sorry, you're very low volume.
1: Affirmative, yeah.
0: Okay, so Walmart 152 West Spring Grove crosses the Benedict Way in Commerce Lane. Katie Lamoli says she has a white male in a dark brown shirt, light gray shorts, and a baseball cap, concealed alcohol, utility gloves, and a few other things. He's headed toward the entrance right now on the general merchandise side.
1: I'm clear. I'll be en route from the dispatch.
0: I'm clear. Thank you. 6474, what's your location?
1: David in Jordan Lake.
0: I'm clear. Do you want to start that way just in case he flees out?
1: Hey, from Flory, I'm there.
0: Thank you. 1532. Central is a PD pending 1532.
2: Central from 628.
0: 628.
2: I'll be clear of that frog to play.
0: I'm clear. Break units responding to Walmart. Subject is now running towards the grocery entrance. Callers chasing him across the lot.
1: 6-6-6. Seven, four from 4923. Go ahead, sir. Down Riverside and State, if you want me to head up that way. Yeah, if you're willing, I'd appreciate it.
0: He's going to be on a, silver pedal bike, tattoos on his arms, holding a backpack, headed northbound.
1: 6-4.
0: He's on Commerce.

0: responding callers lost sight of him in front of Ventra. Maybe going to the gas station, maybe continue northbound. She's not sure.
1: 6 is clear. 7-4 is clear. 4923 is in front of McDonald's. Where'd you go?
0: Copy, you were in front of McDonald's.
1: Hey, where was the last location?
0: On Commerce Lane in front of Ventra, riding northbound on a silver pedal bike. Are you central in units in the area westbound from the Saranac exit? If you can be all for White Cherokee all over the road, 1535.
1: 23, cut through there and head north. I'll cut up to the other side of McDonald's, go to Wolvers and try to cut them off. I'm clear. I'm at the gas station now. Be well. I got a white pedal bike here in front of the gas station. Will I check in, please? Be there in a second. Can you go ahead with the clothing description of that? Suspect from Walmart again, please.
0: Yes, sir. It's a dark brown shirt, baseball cap, gray in color, light gray shorts.
1: I'm clear, thank you.
0: You're welcome. 4923, repeat. 4923, you advise you've got him there. Four nine twenty, your status.

0: Can you copy a complaint, 20?
1: Good.
0: First United Methodist Church at 105 East Main between Hudson and Library has a van in their parking lot that they don't want there. It has political ads on it. Believes the drivers at the courthouse.
1: I'm clear.
0: 1337.
1: Central 3414.
0: 3414.
1: You can show me through the crash, and I believe 98 still going to be out with the semi driver on some motor vehicle stuff.
0: Clear, can you copy Cartier?
1: Go ahead.
0: Darby, just south of Portland Road. Honda Pilot, gray in color, hit a deer, no preference on the record, not blocking.
1: I'm clear.
0: 1538.
1: Central 4923.
0: 4923.
1: I don't know if you copied that earlier traffic, but I need Michael George Hummel.
0: You advise Michael Hummel? I'm clear.
2: Central 9A, I'll be clear last.
0: Calling.
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1: Cooper.
0: He's on the SOR registry of compliant officer safety caution and lien. He's revoked with two priors and has a SIGMIS record.

0: Good.
1: That'll be it.
0: Clear and check, sir.
1: I'll go.
0: You're good.
1: Can you attach me to a Walmart call so I can pull them over quick? I'm going to try to get out of here a second and get over that deal all.
0: Clear.

0: 367 from Central.
1: Go ahead, I'm in a suspect interview.
0: I'm clear. Reference for call on quarter line. Are you good with CPS faxing that to your department? Sounds like they're going off shift here in about a half hour.
1: Negative. Our fax doesn't work, but if they want to fax it to you and you can email it to me, or they can email it to one of us, they should have our emails on file.
0: I'll see. We have an issue. Or not an issue, but our new fax system, but I'll figure something out.
1: Yeah, they should have my email or Chief Thomas's email, and you can have it sent to one of them if they can do that.
0: I'm clear. I'll suggest it.

0: 6-inch.
1: 6.
0: All right. Now that I'm at Walmart, which vehicle is our callers in that we're able to leave?
1: Black Equinox. She's in the store buying electrical sign. Wasn't going to come outside until she saw the police.
0: Okay, go ahead, show me out.
1: Clear, 1540.
2: Go ahead.
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1: 1545.

0: 391 from Sun. Go ahead. When you're clear, I have another four. Gravity Central, you can show me clear last. Go ahead with the next. She'd like a phone call because she doesn't know where she'll be. If you could contact Cassandra Nibbs at 517-388-5955, reference harassment from an ex. Copy. I'll give her a TX. Thank you.
1: Central 6463.
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0: Juan, your driver is clear with a restricted license, and his plate's been entered in your CFS.
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0: I'll be at Ellison Woods Drive with Edward Zebra Nora 8943. It's a white Nissan Rogue with one.
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1: 14, what?
0: Green has a vehicle. You can show me clear that. Go ahead with the next.
1: This one is 11327 West Riverside Drive, 11327 West Riverside between Valley Vista Drive and Amazon Drive. Been making contact with Leslie Baker. She was contacted by a scammer stating that she had missed her jury duty and they were coming to arrest her. She did give them her address and they said they were coming to her house. So she wants a police officer to come to her house.
0: I'm clearing route.
1: 63.

0: 414 from Central.
1: Go ahead.
0: Warrant confirmation, Van Buren County, which is 97.3 miles away from us, has a possible location of a Nicole Klaus, born in 81. She's a criminal bench out of circuit court with a 100-mile pickup. Probation violation, left treatment program, original charge, bringing contraband into the prison. They're wondering if you want to attempt pickup.

0: 10 for 14. What's the bond on that?
1: Not showing a bond.
0: Clear. If they have contacts, so they can lodge and we'll arrange for pickup.
1: Clear, we'll keep you updated.
2: Central 16.
1: Go ahead.
2: 14's out here at 5 o'clock. I'll take care of the recycle.
1: I'm clear.
0: Sounds good, 14. I'm clear direct on that.
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1: Wait, go ahead with yourself.
3: I'll be at Kenwood and Orchard with Frank, boy Frank, 0137. It's a white Honda with one.
1: There's 16, 17.

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1: 23,
0: can you respond to Moore Street and M21, Moore from Lincoln? I was reporting a male with a push mower that is stuck in a bank on the north side of the roadway. Caller said that he is not visible to westbound traffic. He's worried someone is going to hit him.
1: 10-4.
0: 16-8.

0: Central. 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
0: D417, can you respond?
2: Okay, Freeman Row.
0: Thank you. We attempted the premises as well.
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1: Good.
0: The other half of the 66 and Tuttle Road called. You want the information, so you can give him a call.
1: Just, where is it? To me, I'll give him a call here in a minute.
0: Clear.

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0: There's a Renata Cross at your door. Are you there, or do you want me to have her come back?
1: I'm not. I'm at Tom's still, but have her stay there because I've been trying to catch up for the last few days. I'll go there when I'm clear here shortly.
0: Clear, I'll let her know.

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0: I'm sorry, stand by. 646, are you going to see traffic?
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0: A for break 16 from Central. When you're clear of your Cessna 17, the caller on Riverside Drive just needs a phone call. She is home. Everything's 10-4 there, but she would still like to speak to an officer.
1: All right, no problem.
0: Thank you, 1625.

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1: What?
0: I sent you a message reference a follow-up phone call. 1632.

0: 1634. I'm clear. Just be advised, this is a 6-year-old that's been dropped off with no parental supervision.
1: I'm clear. You're going to pass me to that.
0: I'm clear, 1634.

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0: Go ahead.
1: Information only. At the post office, there is the 2002 Ford Explorer, red in color, parked in the 15-minute parking. It is broken down. The caller did make contact with the post office, told them it was there, and they're fine with it. She's going to be getting a record later on today.
0: I'm clear. I'll let the overnight officer know as well.
1: Thank you. 1640.

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0: 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I'll be clear of it.
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1: Or 6-3, whenever somebody's available, can you give me a TX? I need some follow-up on a call that happened Sunday. I need to figure out who took it.
0: Okay, I'm clear.
1: Thank you. 1646.
2: Son, for 46 up.
1: 46 up.
2: I'm fine, I see you. Tom, do you have anything other than that you're holding?
1: Nope, just the two.
2: I'm clear, I'm an authorization.
1: Clear, 1647.

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1: Paper.
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1: 3414.
0: Howard, just have a great night.
1: Thanks, you as well.

0: clear for 46-4.
1: 46-4, good evening.
0: Good evening. I'm in service. You can show 46-7 off duty.
1: Temper. Go ahead.
2: Juvenile has been turned over to her guardian. I'll be clear with.
1: I'm clear with 46-4 or 7 from Central.
0: Go ahead.
1: Did you take care of 243 Quarter Ring Street? I saw that on my board.
0: Hey, firm. Wong got that via email, and it's not a new complaint. Go.
1: Thank you. Have a good night.
0: You as well.
1: Thank you, Break 3425.
2: Go ahead.
1: I have a 1100 pending on Watch the Water. You want me to hold that for a night? It's nothing in progress.

0: an attachment to it.
1: Okay, clear. You can just call Richard Palmer. He's got all the details.
0: Okay.
1: And 25, can I just confirm you're clear that you can clear that?
0: Hey, I'll use UTL.
1: Thank you.

0: Central 6463.
1: Go ahead.
0: Okay, I passed this complaint along, it sounds like, when I think it's 6478 is back on tomorrow afternoon. He's going to make contact with our caller here, so I will be clear.
1: I'm clear. Thank you for your help. 1734.
0: And we will all be clear of the retail fraud.
1: I'm clear. Thanks.

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1: Okay,
0: thank you.

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2: Central Countywide Unit, COL, southbound Bridge Street from 21, entering Saranac for a gray colored Ford Escape. Caller reported it was all over the road on M21. Central clear. No plate available, 1746.

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90 Central Pennywise units, VLL Eastbound 96 from the 60 mile marker, Eastbound from the 604, a black colored motorcycle, color estimated speed about 150 miles per hour. Just entering the one lane construction area, such as Clear 5050.

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0: I have Taylor Deal on TX from you from the Menards/Walmart incident. Can I transfer him to yourself?
1: Yeah, that's fine.
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1: So it's
0: 129 Bellevue, apartment 15, cross of Foxtail and State. Be checking on well-being of Jordan Scholey, 12-4 of 2006. Calls coming from a nurse at Corwell Health advising Jordan has mentioned self-harm, also making threats towards family members. He would like their well-being checked.
1: Okay.
0: 1872.

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0: Kent, Virginia, with Mary Gang A1, Y yellow, so white. 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
1: Eight and 22.

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1: What?
0: Where's that?
1: Claire, can you copy a motor assist?
0: Hey, I'm good.
1: Eastbound 96 at mile marker 69. Eastbound at B69. Be looking for a white Jeep Grand Cherokee. It's a rental car. The car broke down on her. The driver called the rental company. They advised her to call 911 so she can be taken to a safe location.
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0: Morning, myself and 3420 will be in service in car 13. 3418 will be in service car 15. You can take that.
1: Good evening, 1850.

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0: 3426 from Central. Can you have a vehicle?
1: Go ahead.
0: You can check the area of 5471 West Bluewater Highway, crosses are Lucky Lane and Johnson Road. Callers advising there is a black male walking westbound. Seems intoxicated. He's wearing a green hoodie and sunglasses, going door to door asking for money.
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0: 1854.

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0: Okay, 1524.

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0: 67453.5.
1: 1836.

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1: It's going to be with Jordan Shulley. I believe you've got his file.
0: Affirm, he has clear file valid.
1: 10-4.
0: ETT.
2: Metro 493, you show me back in.
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0: Okay, 1900.

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0: 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Wendy's in Portland. Have a minute. Okay. 67462.2. I won't need any checks out here.
1: Okay.

Santa Clara Countywide Unit and Special Attention 622 EOL eastbound 44 from the Kent County line. They were currently passing Lincoln Lake. Could be a black motorcycle. Color advised either Yamaha or Kawasaki. Older bag style bike. Passed him going approximately 150 miles an hour. Passed him on the right. Nothing further. Central Square 1907.

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1: God.
0: You can head out to Speedway in Portland, 1530 East Corner Avenue, Gulf of Roe and Whiskey. Caller C says there is a vehicle, white van, parked at Pump 3, and that the subjects from the van are out of the van, holding signs by the road. They've been parked there for over an hour, and she would like them to leave. Caller is a Kaylin who works at Speedway.
1: Come for it.
0: Thanks for me.

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1: Okay.
2: Engine 46, one for plate.
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0: clear on a 2007 Ford, white in color, registered to Daniel Mazzellis. Stand by while I find the expiration date. Four, it's valid, 8 of 26.
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1: Roger.
0: Tango 5200675254.
1: And confirming you don't need the return.
0: I would like it if you don't mind.
1: Sure. 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
1: 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Who's the RO on the van?
0: 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Well, for any units, copy call.
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0: You can make contact with Carter Eubanks. He is 5 attendants out from 704 Branch Street in Ionia. He would like us to standby to gather belongings from ex-girlfriend Christina Sanders.

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0: Our caller, Carter Eubanks, is showing positive semen, currently on probation. Other than that, he is valid. The female is showing 2 out of Genesee County. Both are 25-mile pickups. Other than that, she is revoked out of that Fresno Cold Branch Street.
1: I'm clear. Those are both on arrangement.
0: I will confirm.
1: Central 426.
0: 26, go ahead.
1: Yeah, 641 Union. Follow. No checks.
0: 1919.
2: Stolen property, looks like a motor vehicle. Have 28 conditions for that.

the issuing a mental order, Adeline, and he is also showing a criminal bench. Failed to appear for pre-trial original charge trespass. Out of Kalamazoo, 100 cash for surety bond, 50 mile pickup, and I will check with them. Outside of that, he's not valid.

0: 46-4 status.
1: 10-4.
0: 1921.
2: Central 46-4. Okay, I'm going to move the van over at Tops now. I'm just going to observe them for a while. But you can show me clear the initial.
0: Okay.
2: Can you add the plate to the notes before I get them cut off?
0: Affirmative.

0: 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Can you call me?
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0: 22 is that from Spec Clearly and on a 2012 Dodge Caravan registered to a Janice KZ out of 416 Jermyn Street. 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
1: I checked the area for that bike. UTL, you can clear me.
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0: 3226 Sales Road, cross of Blue Water and McCord Road. We're making contact with Samuel Porter. He's advising stepdaughter Emily Ray Hainer, 4/11 of 2012, assaulted his wife and then took off on foot. She's wearing a black hoodie, has blonde hair and blue eyes, left headed eastbound on foot.
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0: 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You can respond 31-12753 Harwood Road. 12753 Harwood Road, crest of Musgrove Highway and Bidley Road. You're responding on a 67-year-old male, sick person, not alert, Central Slayer, 1941. Go ahead.
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0: Bidley Road. They're responding on a 67-year-old male, sick person, not alert, Central Slayer, 1941.

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0: 3410.
1: Go ahead.
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0: 3426 to Central.
1: Good.
0: We have the address on Bellinger. This juvenile that you got to.
1: Go ahead with it.
0: Do you have it? We don't have it.
1: We do not.
0: Clear. 3426 to 18.
2: Good.
0: Can you see if the parents have that address?
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0: Go ahead. I'm looking at a map. They said it might possibly be 851 South Bellamy Road on the east side.
1: Said 851.
0: A firm, but they're not 100% certain.
1: Clear, we'll go check the area. 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
1: Right.
0: Making contact with Charles Ring, seems like a TX to start. He resides at 2953 Morton Avenue on Long Lake. Says that there is a dog on his property. He's continuously come over to his property. Has bit somebody before, not today. Appreciate my getting removed. Yeah.

looking for a 20-year warrant confirmation. Van Buren County is out with a Nicole Jean Klaus. She has a criminal bench at a circuit court. One count is a probation violation for leaving a treatment program. Original charge, bringing contraband into prison. 100-mile pickup. Not showing a bond on it. Do you want to hold, place? No locals.

0: 26.
1: 26, go ahead.
0: You can show me out, Lowell. It's going to be 315 North Center Street, apartment C. Start with you.
1: 22.